0: FM. Music is non-stop. Non-stop.
1: The throne is mine. You can come and watch him, but hands off.
2: Let's
3: see who's
2: going to
3: get there first.
2: Yeah, we'll see.
1: Now
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1: Yeah, I'm ready. You may be ready, but...
2: I don't think you could show him anything.
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Every turn I see your face, every mile another trace.

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I got soul in the music. I got the love in the music. I got soul.

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Ear to the street, yeah, you sneak back. I'm overseas and I'm occupied. Faithfully, I pray for you. I stay for you. I pay for you. Drip you down, Chanel, the core, top off. 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Make it wine, make it wine.